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0: A medium shirt tape.
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0: You look at my face. 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Take a look on your arm and check your glass. Let's do it. Let's do it. And you know, you got to do it. Woo! 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Don't stop that body.
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2: Chicago, by the name of Harvey, Andy, and Carrizal. And they're some very good friends of mine. My name is Justin Lott, Superstar C.
3: And I have something here. The first call of the night goes by the name of Shakia from Soundproof Project. Kareem, Everlasting, Equan, Allah. And that's Rakim, Basha Allah from South Shore High School. They always make dedications with world's famous. Michelle from Bed-Stuy is checking us out. Dre B checking us out. Ace Ski from Brownsville.

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1: 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You know what that means, right? That means you don't fly straight. You are Haza. This Mr. Everyday with

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0: Bozo shit.
1: Yeah, that's crazy. 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This is next banger.
2: This
1: is every emotion. What you know about this?
2: Right there.
1: Fresh fire. 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

0: This real shit. I mean, I never thought I'd be making a Stop the Violence song. I used to be with the violence. Till I see all the people we lose from the violence. Rest in peace, Katina Thomas, Pack, Double, Ike, Tyler Rose, Ready,
1: Cooper, Big Hundo, Tyler. Rest in peace.
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2: 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It's Block Giants Rolling Uncut. 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

0: AK A1. We in the building right here with Past Life Radio. My homie, Mr. Everyday. And we doing it, baby. Sydney McDonald, let's rock. Let's do it.
1: Yes, sir. It's Mr. Everyday, man. Block Giants Run Uncut, man. A lot going on tonight, man. We've been blasting them records tonight, boy. We ain't been playing about nothing up in here. It's Mr. Everyday.

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1: All right, son. 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

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New edition, the classic. You know you can't do the dances that they do. Not at this age, I certainly can. I pretend you're not my kind of girl. Adrian Crutchfield featuring Nicholas Cole and Hypnotic. Last week's number 1 at Smooth Jazz Radio, number 8 this week across the country. Chaka Khan, come on, Miss Chaka Khan right there, the classic. What You Gonna Do For Me, you know you're singing that. Nicholas Cole and Green Light, number 9 at Smooth Jazz Radio. And new Tanya Nolan, she's back. And Impossible, new from D. Lucas, Never Go Away. 90.9 FM, WCDB.

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Mark Stevenson. 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All of today's top gospel hits. Sunday morning, 6 to 10. We throw some gospel classics in there, too. You've got it on the Contemporary Jazz Cafe. Today's smooth jazz and classic R&B. Saturday morning, 6 to 8. This Saturday morning, August 15th. And Kayla Waters, Bountiful. Number 6 at Smooth Jazz Radio jumps into the top 10. The Jones Girls. Oh, I haven't played that classic in a while. That's turned into a romance. Reagan Whiteside and Love Reimagined. Slave. Back then, you couldn't have a party without some Slave being played. Just a Touch of Love, the absolute classic. No use singing that. Kim and Boney James, the Boney James Joy and Pain Maze featuring Frankie Beverly. The remix, Give My Love, former top 10. And new D. Lucas and Never Go Away. 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

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And Mesa featuring J.J. Sanseverino doing the Crusaders featuring Randy Crawford, Street Life. Shalimar, the Dance Floor Classic. Come on now, make that move. Eric Darius, Maputo Nights. Chuck Brown and the Soul Searchers. Oh my goodness, the classic. When that would come on, dance floor would be packed. Bustin' Loose. Give it a bridge. All right, don't get me started. And new Paul Taylor and Sunlight. New from D. Brown, Summer Cruise.

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Saturday morning, 6 to 8, this Saturday morning, August 15th. And Bob Baldwin, Hypnotic Hep is the New Hip, 100 Years of Cool. Congratulations to Bob Baldwin. Moves up to number one across the country at Smooth Jazz Radio. All right, for Bob Baldwin. Zap featuring Charlie Wilson and Shirley Murdoch. Come on, the classic Computer Love. Nils Joy and Pain remake of The Maze featuring Frankie Beverly classic. Number seven this week at Smooth Jazz Radio. Former number one, Sky. Remember them? Start of a Romance. Oh, great group. Got a chance to interview them on the air, meet them and all of that at the Palace when they were performing. I was backstage. That was way back during my Jam Connection days. And new D. Brown and Summer Cruise. I asked my son, Evan, I said, would you like to go on a summer cruise? And he said, no. I said, oh, well, I had to ask. No was his answer. All right, new Horn and Holland, Make It Count. Then we'll hear from Jacob Webb. We'll try to get new Chris Stammering. We'll see what happens. New Horn and Holland, 90.9 FM, WCDB.

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Saturday mornings, 4 to 6, this Saturday morning, August 15th, and Eric Bellinger, Cry in Front of You. Eric Bellinger is on tour with Chris Brown and Usher. Kim, One Love. Janae Aiko, The Worst in Classic. You know you're singing that. Tank and Yes jumps up to number 10 this week at Smooth R&B Radio. Got that flowetry in there. And new Jacquees and Juvenile, Look Back. New from Jay Brown, He's Back. 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

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This Saturday morning, August 15th, and Giveon, Jezebel, Neil, former number one, Up, Out, and Gone, Charlie Wilson, haven't played that classic in a while, and Magic, October London, Silent Treatment, jumps up to number 9 this week at Smooth R&B Radio across the country, and something new from Jay Brown, he's back late. New from Boney James and Lettucey, I Belong to You, 90.9 FM, WCDB.

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Mark Stevenson, Soft Horizons, Today's in Smooth R&B, Saturday mornings 4 to 6, this Saturday morning, August 15th, and Ama and Brent Faiyaz, Need It Bad. Skilla Baby and Chris Brown featuring Bryson Tiller, Face Guard. Chucky Booker going back with the classic right there. And Games, Century, Don't Mind, jumps up into the top 10 at Smooth R&B Radio number 8 across the country. And something new from Boney James and Lettucey. Boney James, of course, we play in the Contemporary Jazz Cafe. Today's Smooth Jazz and Classic R&B Saturday morning 6 to 8. Boney James has a new album called A Simple Man, will be available October 2nd. Name of that song, Boney James and Lettucey, I Belong to You. New from Victoria Monet. She's got a new single. 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

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All of today's top gospel hits. And we throw some gospel classics in there too. Sunday morning, 6 to 10. You've got it on Soft Horizons. 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This Saturday morning, August 15th. And Dave Hollister and Voodoo Magic, his latest. Joe Moore, the number one classic. Haven't played that in a while. Kehlani featuring Usher and Shoulda Never. Snoop Dogg featuring Swizz Beatz, Step. Number 7 at Smooth R&B Radio. And something new from Victoria Monet. Follow up to her number one single, Let Me. Name of that one is Reach Out. New from... Actually, I wanted to mention Victoria Monet. She's got a new album, Frequency of Love, will be available October 2nd. New from Ella May. She's back. 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

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This Saturday morning, August 15th, and Chris Brown, Obvious. Mary J. Blige, you know you singing that classic. Come on now. I Love You. Stokely of Mint Condition fame, Need Love, number 5 across the country at Smooth R&B Radio. And new Ella May, she's back with a new single, Might Just. New from T.I. and Summer Walker, And Won't.

Then he got out. They locked him up again. They did. They locked him up. He did a U-turn. They locked him up. And then he took the damn woman with him. Took Tiny down there with him. Tiny had

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See you at the bar, you was hardly talking. That's when I knew that your heart was scarring. Friends to lovers need a part to star in. Like, wait, babe, let me ask.

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And Kayla Brianna, the daughter of NBA great Kenny Smith, who's also an announcer out there. Kayla Brianna, Energy number 2 at Smooth R&B Radio. Dave and Tim's Rain Dance. I still haven't seen the whole video on that. Trey Songz, Can't Be Friends, number 1 classic, taking it back. Chris Brown and Leon Thomas, Falling, former number 1, number 3 at Smooth R&B Radio. And something new from T.I. and Summer Walker. And won't. T.I. definitely has to be in the running for Song of the Year. Let them know, without a doubt. I was reading that it's been certified platinum. All right, for him. New from, guess who's back? B2K. That's right, talking about Omarion, Raz B, Lil Fizz, J Boog. New from B2K, they are back. 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

surrenderance tonight. Come on, I won't feed it to you. Our prayer tonight is that's our heart's cry. It sounds great put to music, but it doesn't matter if it's not in your heart. It means nothing if you just say it with your

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Mark Stevenson, Rhythm and Praise Gospel, all of today's top gospel hits. Sunday morning, 6 to 10, we throw some gospel classics in there too. 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Today, some smooth R&B. 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And we'd like to thank you, the listener, for being with us for all of these decades. We truly, truly appreciate it. Tasha Page Lockhart right there. He's on the way. Donnie McClurk and going back to the number one classic again. Nia Allen and Major, Just You Wait. KCJ Long version of the number one classic now. I'm Yours. Be singing that one. JJ Harrison and Youthful Praise featuring Trina Harrison and David Wilfort. Nothing Else moves up to number 10 across the country at Gospel Radio. And new Tasha Cobbs Leonard, Final Say. New from Travis Green and Kiara Sheard, Leper Song. 90.9 FM WCDB.

Hallelujah. 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Shouldn't have to be begged to give God glory and to give him honor. And the reason why I shouldn't have to beg to give him glory and honor, because I understand that that's the only reason why I exist.

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2: Good morning, radio listeners. My name is Evan, and here's the weather. Today, Sunday, August 16th, mostly cloudy at 81. Monday, August 17th, AM showers at 81. Tuesday, August 18th, partly cloudy at 83. Wednesday, August 19th, partly cloudy at 84. Thursday, August 20th, AM showers at 81. Friday, August 21st, partly cloudy at 81. 90.9 FM WCDB. 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
3: 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This Sunday morning, August 16th, you can join me, Mark Stevenson, for my other shows. 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The Associated Press, they're reporting Indiana authorities say at least five people have died as severe weather crosses the state. The Associated Press also reporting the U.S. pulls last aircraft carrier in Asia as President Donald Trump focuses on Iran and the Western Hemisphere. Wall Street Journal reporting stock picking funds are performing as poorly as ever. They blame AI disruption. USA Today, here's a headline, no upside. They're reporting GOP pressure builds on President Donald Trump to find a path out of the Iran war. And the Associated Press reporting police have arrested a 19-year-old in connection with Virginia State University shooting. Okay, those are headlines. MSN.com, the Hill City Collective, and Dietrich Haddon, the King of Glory. Jokia featuring Jazzy Faye, So Happy. Marvin Sapp created it. Beverly Crawford taking it back with the classic there. It's about time for a miracle. Joanne Rosario, great song, still on the throne, jumps up into the top 10 at Gospel Radio, number 9 across the country this week. A new Travis Green and Kiara Sheard, Leper Song. New from the group Red Hands, they are back. 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

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Glenn Sanders Mansion listed for $8 million. UAlbany basketball to face Big Ten team with Capital Region legend on staff. Also, let's see. I know there were a couple of other ones I wanted to mention. The group Foreigner recruits April Park Choir for SPAC show. Or I should say, Albany Med Health System at SPAC. And innocent man who spent 30 years in prison sues Albany for $80 million. His name is Corey Young. TimesUnion.com. 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

0: morning, Raylisters. My name is Evan, and here's the weather. Today, Sunday, August 16th, mostly cloudy at 81. Monday, August 17th, AM showers at 81. Tuesday, August 18th, partly cloudy at 83. Wednesday, August 19th, partly cloudy at 84. Thursday, August 20th, AM showers at 81. Friday, August 21st, partly cloudy at 81. 90.9 FM WCB. 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
1: 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This Sunday morning, August 16th. You can join me, Mark Stevenson, from out of the shows. 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Erica Campbell, Get Up Mornings with her morning show. I noticed the headline, definitely wanted to pass it on to you. It says, Donnell Jones and Joe to face off in a versus battle. And social media reacts. That's right. Donnell Jones and Joe will face off in an R&B battle in the next installment of Versus. It will be August 20th. And it says, fans are about to experience two R&B titans go head-to-head in a Versus, officially dubbed R&B Nights. Donnell Jones and Joe are set to have a soulful showdown on August 20th, 6 p.m. PDT, streamed live from Apple Music, Versus, and Complex Brands. All right, there you go. Oh, they've got the poster out there, too. Okay, well, that should be fun. Those are always fun. Okay, that was GetUpErica.com morning show. Music there from Isabel Davis, Jesus. For Sean Mitchell, Working Together. B.B. Winans featuring Stevie Wonder, Marvin L. Winans, number one classic. Jesus, Children of America, doing Stevie Wonder's classic, updating it. 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

0: morning, Ray listeners. My name is Evan, and here's the weather. Today, Sunday, August 16th, mostly cloudy at 81. Monday, August 17th, AM showers at 81. Tuesday, August 18th, partly cloudy at 83. Wednesday, August 19th, partly cloudy at 84. Thursday, August 20th, AM showers at 81. Friday, August 21st, partly cloudy at 81. 90.9 FM WCB. 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
1: 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Mark Stevenson. Thank you so much to all the community organizations that are out there that are having back-to-school drives, school supplies, backpacks, everything. I've seen so many out there. Thank you so much. And also, helping people with food and securities, definitely need it. So hats off to all the different organizations. My son Evan was volunteering at a church, Metropolitan New Testament Mission Baptist Church, MetroBaptistAlbany.com. And he was helping out with their back-to-school bash, backpacks and school supplies and all of that, giving those away. So thank you again. All right, it's Rhythm and Praise Gospel, all of today's top gospel hits, Sunday morning 6 to 10, this Sunday morning, August 16th. 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Maverick City Music and Hendrix Brown, the former number one, Run to You. Darwin Hobbs featuring Michael McDonald, legend of the Doobie Brothers fame. Every Day, the huge number one, Taking It Back. Javon DeWand and the Trap Stars featuring Isaac Carey, Blanco Brown, Jazzy Faye, and Gaz Money. 10X My Blessings. Byron Cage Taking It Back with his number one, You Are. Kenny Lewis and One Voice, God Did It, number five at Gospel Radio. Bree Babineau, All. Zacardi Cortez, Working on Me, number six at Gospel Radio. 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

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Malcolm Jamal Warner's mom speaks out amid legal battle with daughter-in-law. Oprah Winfrey distances herself from the politics of Dr. Phil and Dr. Oz. And Larry June and Janae Aiko seemingly confirm dating rumors in the California Dreaming video. We'll see. All right, blackamericaweb.com. Ja'Kalen Carr featuring Shirley Caesar, Harvey Watkins Jr., and Karen Clark Sheard, History Breakthrough. Renee Spearman featuring Montel Jordan and Kim Burrell, You Chose Me. Tamela Mann featuring Wyclef Jean and Kirk Franklin, the latest Hello God. Charles Jenkins and Fellowship Chicago, book going back with the number one classic now, War. B.J. Morton, Mercy number 4 at Gospel Radio. And New James Fortune featuring JoJo Martin and Jaleesa Faye, Never Forsake Me. New from Corinne Hawthorne, she's back, his favorite. 90.9 FM.

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0: morning, Ray listeners. My name is Evan, and here's the weather. Today, Sunday, August 16th, mostly cloudy at 81. Monday, August 17th, AM showers at 81. Tuesday, August 18th, partly cloudy at 83. Wednesday, August 19th, partly cloudy at 84. Thursday, August 20th, AM showers at 81. Friday, August 21st, partly cloudy at 81. 90.9 FM WCEB. 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
1: 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You can join me, Mark Stevenson, for my other shows, Saturday mornings 4 to 6, up to Risons. Today, some smooth R&B. 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Pop Smoke's killer gets 4 years after mom allegedly smuggled him fentanyl. Remy Ma drops Wanna Go. The song reigniting Clarissa Shields' feud ahead of the fight scheduled for last night. I think they weren't coming out till 11:30, so not sure who won. A sobbing Darius Cooks says his high school seniors can't read. Their school just earned an A. Cambridge's youngest black professor dies at 41, and did scrutiny go too far? And a judge blocks public trial for siblings accusing Michael Jackson of abuse. See what that's about. ERweb.com. Ernest Pugh, your glory to see you. Sincere after tonight. They have made it right into the top 10 with that one. Fred Hammond presents Dietrich Haddon, Sinner's Prayer, number one classic. Daryl Walls and P.J. Morton. P.J. Morton, too, in the top five. And we play him. And Soft Horizons. Abel, number three at Gospel Radio. And new Corinne Hawthorne, his favorite. New from Pastor Mike Jr., Suddenly. 90.9 FM WCDB.

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And Saturday morning 6 to 8, the Contemporary Jazz Cafe. 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Tupac's estate says Daz Dillinger kept master 40 reels and lyrics. Ty Bridges' divorce could put his official website on the line. And they've got settlement made. Malcolm Jamal Warner's daughter gets majority of estate. And Anderson .Paak says Bruno Mars is more intense in the studio than Dr. Dre. All right, those are headlines there, ERweb.com. Jason Nelson and Madison Ryan Ward made new. Congratulations to them. It's now 2 weeks now at number one across the country at Gospel Radio. Such a great song. Brian Courtney Wilson, another great song. Come on now. Worth Fighting For, so true. The number one classic now. Ron Carter and Ricky Dillard, Open My Eyes, made it all the way up to number two at Gospel Radio. Speaking of number two, John P. Key featuring Tally Rogers and Church Medley. Number two across the country at Gospel Radio for the legend. And new pastor Mike Jr., Suddenly. New music coming at you from Demetrius West and the Jesus Promoters. They are back. Featuring Charmaine Anderson Oliver. Let's have church. 90.9 FM WCDB. 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
4: Hello, car of teenagers. If you don't mind, I'm only going to broadcast this out of the speaker on the passenger side so we can talk without the driver listening in. Okay, now that we're alone, we can talk about your friend's driving. It's okay, he can't hear us. Now, I'd never say this to his face, but he might be the worst driver in the history of the world. You should say something, something witty. Make a joke about the airbag or something. Hearses are funny, too. You could make a joke about hearses. I better say something to the driver real quick so he doesn't get suspicious that we're talking about him. Still talking to the passenger. Not about you at all. Just going to be one more minute. He is totally going to get you killed.
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Well, there you go. That's Mr. Woody Herman, recorded live at the Concord Jazz Festival back in 1981, doing Things Ain't What They Used to Be. And indeed, that is always the case. It's, five after the hour. 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Bill McCann here with you as your host for this, the Saturday morning edition of Jazz here on WCDB. We are here at the University at Albany, part of the State University of New York. 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

approaching. We hope you're having a great summer and enjoy it the best you can. Hey, this morning we're going to feature, as is our custom, a nice mix of classic jazz with new releases. Our birthday features include Arnett Cobb, George Shearing, Mulgrew Miller, Oscar Peterson, and Bill Evans. So that's always going to be good stuff. And in the meanwhile, we got all sorts of wonderful things coming up. And starting off, we got some free tickets this morning. That's right. Thanks to our friends up at SPAC. We'll be giving away a pair of lawn seats to see the legendary Philadelphia Orchestra performing a program including George Gershwin's classic An American in Paris next Thursday, the 20th, at 7 o'clock up at SPAC. And the piece mixes great elements of both jazz and classical music and one of George Gershwin's most iconic and enduring compositions. It's almost 100 years old. It premiered at Carnegie Hall back in 1928. Some great music. And the winner will take home their very own Saturday morning edition of Jazz T-shirt. How about them apples? You go to SPAC.org for all the details. That'll be coming up in the show. You never know, man. I'll just do it right out of the gate. You just never know where the muses drive us here on the Saturday morning edition of Jazz. Got a special highlight tomorrow, Sunday the 16th, the annual Jazz in the Valley down at Warriors Park right on the Hudson River in downtown Poughkeepsie, right below the walkway over the Hudson. It's just a great location. And Greer Smith and all the folks at TransArt, Inc., a wonderful 501c3, they put on such great music every year. It's been going on for decades now, Jazz in the Valley. And Greer always does a great job. Javon Jackson, the artistic director, his quartet will be playing with Lisa Fisher. There'll be a centennial tribute to Randy Weston, a nice salsa set with the Curtis Brothers and Camille Thurman. Go to jazzinthevalleyny.org for all the details. Gates at 11, music at noon. Again, that's tomorrow, Sunday, August the 16th, the annual Jazz in the Valley. We'll tell you about all sorts of other things coming up. Got a place for jazz. We got the Van Dyke in full swing with Joe Barna's 21st annual birthday bash next Saturday night. We'll tell you all about that. We'll tell you about the Landing Hotel, Lydia's Cafe, 9 Maple Avenue, Panzas, Jazz Vespers, the jam session at the Lark Street Tavern, and special program Maggie McDougal and Bosamba next Wednesday at the Albany Institute of History and Art. We'll tell you about that. Jazz on Jay. Special Thursday nights at the Van Dyke beginning in September. Chris Sewell just announced all that. We'll tell you about that. Bria Skonberg at Cafe Lena. The Albany Riverfront Jazz Festival. Jazz at Bard. The Williamstown Jazz Festival. And the 2026 Porch Fest, along with the annual Lake George Jazz Weekend. And some great things coming up at the Egg in Albany, including Pat Metheny, Side Eye 3, and a great group called Cortex. At the Egg. As Lee Shaw would tell you, do yourself a favor, be your own best friend. Get out there and support live jazz. It needs all the help it can get. And that means it needs you to do that voodoo that you do so well. Support jazz. And that message brought to you is a public service of the friendly folks here. 90.9 FM, WCDB Albany, online at WCDBFM.com. Hey, so this morning, wherever the muses take me, that's where we will go. And that and a whole bag of hot potatoes. We're glad you tuned in here to the Saturday morning edition of Jazz on WCDB Albany. Arnett Cobb, 108 this past Monday up at the big 52nd Street in the Sky with the great Texas tenors. And here he is with Red Garland and company doing a beautiful ballad to get us going. Darn That Dream. Arnett Cobb here on WCDB Albany.

How about them apples? That's Mr. George Shearing, who celebrated his 107th birthday up in the big 52nd Street in the Sky this past Monday. What was it? Thursday. I'll take that back. Thursday. August the 13th, 1919, passed away in 2011. And a fine pianist with a huge discography. This is from a side recorded live at the Blue Note, going back to 1992, called I Hear a Rhapsody, live at the Blue Note, with Neil Swainson on the bass and Grady Tate on the drums, on the Telarc Jazz label, and The End of a Love Affair, George Shearing. Before that, a couple from Arnett Cobb with the Red Garland Trio. First, we heard Darn That Dream. That was originally issued on a side called Ballads by Cobb on the Prestige Moodsville label. Arnett with Red Garland, along with George DeVivier and J.C. Hurd. And then we heard The Way You Look Tonight, with a little Latin flavor to it. Arnett with Red, this time George Tucker on the bass with J.C. Hurd on the drums. That was originally released on a side on Prestige called Sizzlin'. And both those LPs combined onto one CD called Blue and Sentimental. The great Texas tenor Arnett Cobb from Houston. And Arnett had been injured, and so he would play on crutches. I remember one time seeing him at Carnegie Hall as part of a Benny Carter tribute. And he was right up on the stage, leaning forward on his crutches, and you wouldn't know. It didn't hold him back a bit. He just blew the roof off the place. The great Arnett Cobb. And again, he turned 108 up in the big 52nd Street in the Sky this past Monday. There's some people celebrating birthdays today. The wonderful Mona Golub. And Mona doing the usual fine job with the Music Haven Concert Series the other night. Thursday night, John Faddis and the Schenectady County Community College Jazz Faculty Combo put on a great evening of music. And Mona Golub, she's the dervish. She doesn't know how to stop, man. I'm out of breath just watching all that she does when she's at the Music Haven. I mean, she's like the Energizer Bunny Rabbit. So happy birthday to Mona Golub today, and Michael Hognadel. Mike, great guy, wonderful reviewer and critic, and all around swell fellow. Today is Michael Hognadel's birthday, so wish him a happy birthday. And just the other day, the wonderful Jeffrey Finkel had a birthday. Jeffrey, the host of the Bebop Cafe Sunday afternoons on WVCR. This week he has Art Pepper's Widow, which is going to be a cool show. So if you want to check that out. And anyway, Jeff Finkel had a birthday the other day, from the host of the Bebop Cafe. And he's a great guy as well. So happy birthday to Jeff Finkel, Michael Hognadel, and Mona Golub. And may have many, many more. Got a nice note here from the biggest Hmong fan on the planet, reminding me that I was incorrect. The Philadelphia Orchestra concert next Thursday is at 7:30 as opposed to 7. And I'm actually going to make my daughter, I'll take a proud papa moment, my daughter Jordan sings with the Albany Pro Musica. This evening they'll be singing with the Philadelphia Orchestra. It's back doing Beethoven's Ninth Symphony. So I'm very excited about that, my wonderful daughter Jordan. So proud papa moment. So if you're up at SPAC tonight, she'll be singing with the Albany Pro Musica and the Philadelphia Orchestra. So if you see me, be sure to say hello. The biggest Hmong fan on the planet, he always kind of hides from me or something, I think. But we hope to see you, brother. Be sure to say hello. Anyway, what else were we going to tell you? Ah, yes, my lovely sister, Marguerite. Or as people call her, Peggy. Sometimes I call her Peg and she gets annoyed, but that's all right. She's up visiting some friends, the wonderful Janet and John Zivalk. And so John listens to the program. He has all the shtick down. I was laughing my tuchus off yesterday as he was citing lines from my program. So anyway, we'll say a big hello to Janet and John Zivalk and my lovely sister Marguerite. Checking us out here on the Saturday morning edition of Jazz. Enough of my ramblings. Let's get back to the music. We'll get one more from Mr. George Shearing before we mosey on along. I just got to decide which one I want to hear.
I got to consult with the muses. All right, we'll do this one. All right, hit the button on WCDB.

That's the wonderful Liz Wright doing some Neil Young. I was driving in the car last night, and that song came on. I said, oh, I love what Liz Wright does with that. So when I got up this morning, I threw it in the bag. And that's from a side called Dreaming Wide Awake. Liz Wright on the Verve label going back to 2005. And saw Liz a few times. Saw her at the Saratoga Jazz Festival several years ago, and also saw her a bunch of years ago down in Hudson. And the name of the club escapes me, but that's because my CRS, the older I get, it kicks in pretty bad. CRS can't remember stuff. It's a family show. But anyway, Liz Wright, more from Liz in just a moment. Before that, we heard new music from George Katsourilos doing some wonderful guitar. Do Nothing Till You Hear From Me. It's on OA2 Records, and it's called In the Wee Hours. George Katsourilos playing a nylon string acoustic guitar. Love that sound. And then going right into the Liz Wright with a little guitar intro. Thought that would, the muses drive the bus on these things, so it just happened to work out great. And we started off with a little Jobim as done by George Shearing. The tune was Zingaro. George on a side on the Telarc label, recorded live at the Blue Note in New York City back in February of 1992. With Neil Swainson and Grady Tate sharing the stage with the great George Shearing, who just celebrated his big birthday. Well, not a big birthday, 107. Up in the big 52nd Street in the sky this past Thursday. Anyway, Liz Wright. This is on a side she did called Salt. And the tune is Open Your Eyes, You Can Fly. I love what she does on this. This doesn't get you going, man. Who doggy? You know the rest. It's not too fast, it's not too slow, but it's so soulful. Man, I just love it. Enough of me. Let's hear Liz right here on WCDB Albany.

That's Chuck Lamb here on WCDB Albany doing a tune called Road More Traveled. Chuck Lamb with Scott Petito and Joel Rosenblatt with the great Mike Tucker there on the tenor saxophone. That's really cool. Chuck's new album, After Hours, on Phyla Street. Had a rousing CD release event last Tuesday at Cafe Lena. A great time had by all, I am told, and I regret I was unable to make it, but I know it was outstanding. Talked to several people who were in attendance, and it was great. And speaking of great, it was great having Chuck here in the Jazz Corner last week, talking about this recording and all the rest of that. The wonderful Chuck Lamb. Who actually, he butt-dialed me yesterday. It was funny. And it wasn't like even a phone call. It was like a video thing. All of a sudden, because, the video thing, it comes with that ring that's way different than just a regular phone call. And then it says, Chuck Lamb. And I call, and he's like, hello. He's like, who's this? I go, I don't know, you're calling me. Anyway, it was funny. It's always good. The modern technology, getting butt-dialed by video. But anyway, Chuck Lamb and the great side After Hours on Phyla Street. And we'll get more from that in just a moment. Before that, we heard Liz Wright, Open Your Eyes, You Can Fly, from a side on Verve called Salt. We got some singers around. When I was thinking about that, we have so many great singers in the area who could sing that. But in particular, I was thinking Janine Outerkirk. That's right in her wheelhouse. But anyway, we have so many great singers in the area. And speaking of great singers, Caitlin Fay, I'm told, on Jazz on Jay, said some nice things about me. Heard from Bill Morrison and some other folks mentioned that this past Thursday at Jazz on Jay, Caitlin Fay sang a tune she wrote in my honor, so it's always flattering. Appreciate that. And had some very nice things to say. So we appreciate you, Caitlin. And anywho, what else we got to tell you? I guess we should tell you about things that are happening. How about that? Free tickets! That's right, we got free tickets to give away this morning to see the Philadelphia Orchestra at SPAC this coming Thursday the 20th at 7:30 p.m. doing George Gershwin's classic An American in Paris. And it's going to be 100 years old in 2028. It was premiered at Carnegie Hall back in 1928. And so the Philadelphia Orchestra doing great stuff. Again, next Thursday at 7:30 p.m. up at SPAC. Thanks to our friends at SPAC. We have a pair of lawn seats to give away. And also, the winner will take home their very own Saturday morning edition of Jazz T-shirt. So we'll do that this morning. You can go to SPAC.org for all the information about that. Jazz in the Valley tomorrow, Sunday the 16th. Greer Smith and all the wonderful folks at TransArt, Inc. under the artistic direction of Javon Jackson. Jazz in the Valley has been going on for decades on Warriors Park now in Poughkeepsie. It's been its home for quite a few years now. But it bounced all over the place until it found its permanent home on Warriors Park right on the Hudson River in downtown Poughkeepsie. It's a great site. Got the trains going on the other side of the river, all the boats going up and down the Hudson. The walkway over the Hudson's right there. And anyway, they got a phenomenal lineup. Javon Jackson's quartet with Lisa Fisher. Westernalia, a centennial musical tribute to Randy Weston. And they also have Salsa Lives, Zakai and Lucas Curtis. And then Camille Thurman. It's going to be a great afternoon of music. JazzInTheValleyNY.org. Again, JazzInTheValleyNY.org for all the details. Gates at 11, music at noon for all of that. And, hey, next Saturday, the 22nd, Joe Barna's 21st Annual Birthday Bash featuring Sketches of Influence. That'll be at the Van Dyke. Stacy Dillard, Davis Whitfield, and Tariq Shah joining the birthday boy himself. Two sets, 7:30 and 9. And Joe's Birthday Bash, always a hoot. StellaPastaBar.com again next Saturday, the 22nd, at the Van Dyke Music Club. Joe Barna's
birthday bash. And I tell you, Stacy Dillard, man, making a huge name on the scene down in New York City and just on a bunch of recordings now. And he's just a great guy. Davis Whitfield, a wonderful pianist. And our very own Tariq Shah, a monster on the bass. So it's going to be a great night of music. That's next Saturday, the 22nd. Hey, at the Landing at Rivers Casino tonight, Saturday the 15th, 6 o'clock, Matty Stecks in the Fight 1-8. On the 21st, Al Santoro and Friends. And then next Saturday, Caitlin Faye's trio. The 28th will feature Dave Gleason's trio. And that's the Landing Hotel NY for all the details. Tonight at Lydia's Cafe down in Stone Ridge outside of Kingston, 7 o'clock, the Saturday the 15th, Amy London with Ron Horton, Nick Neil Kirkwood, and Lou Scott. And next Saturday, the 22nd, Jeff Seed Siegel's Quintet with Erica Lindsay, Ron Horton, Francesca Tanksley, and Ritz Kearse. Lydia's-Cafe.com for all the information about that. 9 Maple Avenue tonight, Terry Gordon's Quartet. That's Saturday the 15th at 9 Maple Avenue up in Saratoga. Gadget will be there next Friday. That's 9MapleAv.com.

We get back to the music next Wednesday, the 19th, 5 o'clock, the Albany Institute of History and Art, as part of the Music on the Lawn series. We'll be presenting the wonderful Maggie McDougall and Bossamba, with Wayne Hawkins, Lou Pappas, and Mark Foster joining Maggie. AlbanyInstitute.org/event/Music on the Lawn for all the information about that. And finally, next Thursday, Jazz on Jay. Got just a couple more weeks of Jazz on Jay, and then you know school starts. August the 20th, Alex Slomka and friends. That's noon at Jazz on Jay, right across from Schenectady City Hall and J Square. Alex Slomka on the 20th, and the season will finish off on the 27th with the Hot Club of Saratoga. We'll leave it right there. As Lee Shaw would tell you, do yourself a favor, be your own best friend. 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We'll get one more from Chuck Lamb before we get some music from the wonderful Mulgrew Miller, who's had his birthday this past week up in the big 52nd Street in the sky. And this is a tune called, I gotta decide which one I want. I gotta decide here. All right. Let's not complicate life, Willie. Let's not complicate life. We'll do this one. This is called Lucky Cham. When he was in school, they called him Chucky Lamb, and then once one of his friends changed it to Lucky Cham. So Lucky Cham it is. Chuck Lamb from his new one on WCDB. Albany.

That's the wonderful Mulgrew Miller right there, who just celebrated his 71st birthday up in the big 52nd Street in the Sky this past Thursday, the 13th. Born in 1955, he passed away in 2013, left us way too soon. One of the great pianists of his generation, Mulgrew Miller, or his friends called him Gru. Mulgrew Miller doing If I Should Lose You. It's on a side called Getting to Know You on the Novus, RCA Novus label. And what a wonderful side with Richie Goods on the bass and Kareem Riggins on the drums, Stephen Croon on percussion. Mulgrew Miller. More from Mulgrew in a moment. Before that, we heard Chuck Lamb doing Lucky Cham from his new recording out called Late Night. Actually, I always want to say Late Night in my brain. It was After Hours. After Hours on Phyla Street. And it featured the great Chuck Lamb on the piano and keys, Scott Petito on the bass, Joel Rosenblatt on the drums, and Mike Tucker on the tenor sax on that. Chuck Lamb here on WCDB Albany. Well, which one do I want to hear next? I'll go backwards. This one, I love what he does on it. I just love when the jazz people do the Beatles. And this one's called Fool on the Hill. The great Mulgrew Miller. And from there, we'll hear Gru with Terrell Stafford on one of my all-time favorite things. Mulgrew Miller, again, 71 up in the big 52nd Street in the Sky this past Thursday. Let's check it out right here on WCDB Albany.

That's Blame It On My Youth, Terrell Stafford with Mulgrew Miller from a side on Max Jazz called New Beginnings. Blame It On My Youth. Dana Hall on the drums, Derek Hodge on the bass, Mulgrew Miller on the piano, and Terrell Stafford on the flugelhorn on that particular track. Edward Heyman and Oscar Levant wrote that great composition, Max Jazz, New Beginnings, going back quite a few years now. And before that, we heard Fool on the Hill, Mulgrew Miller, with Richie Goods and Kareem Riggins, along with Steve Croons. That's on a side called Getting to Know You on the RCA Novus label. Mulgrew Miller turned 71 this past Thursday up in the big 52nd Street in the sky. We'll get one more from Terrell Stafford with Mulgrew Miller. And I absolutely, this is one of my all-time favorites of any recording. First, Mulgrew starts off with a Sunday go-to-meeting kind of a feel. And then it goes into a wonderful Latin flavor, and just really unbelievable. Just love it. I hope you love it too. Here on the Saturday morning edition of Jazz, He Knows How Much You Can Bear. Terrell Stafford with the great Mulgrew Miller on WCDB Albany.

They say that falling in love is wonderful. Irving Berlin wrote that. That's Larry Goldings, Peter Bernstein, and Bill Stewart on a new recording on Smoke Sessions Records called Rhombus. More from this group in a moment. Before that, we heard a wonderful tune called He Knows How Much You Can Bear. Terrell Stafford with Dick Oates doing some wonderful alto work, along with the late Mulgrew Miller on the piano, Derek Hodge on the bass, and Dana Hall on the drums. And Mulgrew Miller turned 71 up in the big 52nd Street in the Sky this past Thursday, born August the 13th, 1955. He passed away in May of 2013. Smoke Sessions Records, one of the great sides out now. They put out so much wonderful music. Happy to get this in the mail. And again, Larry Goldings, wonderful organist. Peter Bernstein on the guitar. We had him at A Place for Jazz a little while back. Bill Stewart on the drums. The new CD called Rhombus. SmokeSessionsRecords.com. We're going to send this next one out to the biggest Monk fan on the planet. This is their take on In Walked Bud. Goldings, Bernstein, and Stewart. Rhombus, the new CD on Smoke Sessions Records. Let's check it out right here. New music. It is what makes college radio great. Check it out right here on WCDB, Albany.

0: That's In Walk Bud. Peter Bernstein there with Larry Goldings and Bill Stewart on a side called Rhombus on Smoke Sessions Records. In Walk Bud, written by the great Thelonious Monk. And can't go wrong with that. We'll send that out to the biggest Monk fan on the planet. And don't you know, good stuff indeed. Hey, beginning in September, Chris Sewell and the folks at the Van Dyke are going to be putting on Thursday nights at the Van Dyke, two sets from 6 to 9. It'll be a free entry with gratuities to the musicians, strongly encouraged in the downstairs location at the Van Dyke. Kicking off on September the 3rd with Peter Van Curen, followed by Tyler Giroux, Gene O'Connor, Nico Nyman, the Art Deco Trio, and then Nancy Donnelly, the Art Stand Trio, Nicholas Dwarika, GNP, Jillian Smith, Michael Benedict, Jeremy Gold, Jeanine Outkirk, and Vinnie Murata. All through December, every Thursday. Thursday nights at the Van Dyke, beginning on September the 3rd. StellaPastaBar.com. They're going to be releasing their September lineup shortly, I'm told by Chris Sewell. Hey, Friday the 28th of August, 8 o'clock, Bria Skonberg will be at Cafe Lean up in Saratoga Springs, cafelena.org. September the 5th, the Albany Riverfront Jazz Festival, Jennings Landing on the Hudson River in downtown Albany. And albanyevents.org for more information about that. Jazz at Bard College. We'll be having a series of jazz. It's going to kick off on Tuesday, September the 8th at 6:30 p.m. Jazz at Bard. And it'll have the piano duo of Marilyn Crispell and Angelica Sanchez. That's in the conservatory performance space at Bard on Annandale on Hudson, New York. You can go to music.bard.edu for their events. Find out all about it. Hey, the inaugural.
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0: Williamstown Jazz Festival will be taking place Friday, September the 11th to Sunday, September the 13th in Williamstown, Massachusetts. The festival host and MC will be 2018 NEA Jazz Master Todd Barkin. Being promoted as 3 days, three venues, one festival. The lineup includes Arturo Sandoval, Brandy Younger, Connie Hand, Steve Terre's All-Star Band, Wanda Houston, Chris Allen Trio, The Cookers, and a host of other things. Presented by Daphne Bolden. She's the executive director and founder of Jazz in the Berkshires. You can go to jazzintheberkshires.org for more information about that. The inaugural Williamstown Jazz Festival, again, Friday, September the 11th to Sunday the 13th, with a phenomenal lineup. And that's going to be great stuff. Hey, the 2026 Porch Fest has been announced in Schenectady. That'll be on Saturday, September the 19th from 11 a.m. to 6 p.m. in the historic GE Plot in Schenectady. They got tons of jazz this year at different addresses, including the Art Deco Trio, Michael Benedict Jazz Vibes, Alex Torres's Orchestra, Keith Prey Ortet, Tim Olson's Quartet, the Cliff Brucker Trio, and also Dylan Canterbury's Quintet, Matty Stecks and the 518, all sorts of great music indeed. And that's the Porch Fest, September the 19th. That's a Saturday. That'll be lots of fun. And don't forget about the annual Jazz at the Lake, the Lake George Jazz Weekend, Friday the 18th of September, the Sunday the 20th. And that's always a great hang. LakeGeorgeArts.org for all the details about that. Jazz at the Lake George Jazz Weekend, LakeGeorgeArts.org for that. Hey, on Wednesday, September the 23rd, Pat Metheny's Side Eye 3 will be at the Egg in Albany. And on October the 2nd, Jazz is Dead, in conjunction with the Ed, will be presenting a great group called Cortext with Adrian Young and J-Rock. Go to theegg.org for more information about that. Hey, as Lee Shaw would tell you, do yourself a favor, be your own best friend. 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Hey, speaking of good things, don't forget about the rebroadcast of this program Sunday mornings, 10 a.m. until 2 p.m. All the pieces you miss on Saturday, you can check out on Sunday. 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Mr. Oscar Peterson celebrating his 101st birthday up in the Big 52nd Street in the Sky today. Born August the 15th, 1925. He passed away in December of 2007. One of the all-time great pianists. Thought we'd hear something from the Oscar Peterson Trio at Baker's Keyboard Lounge. The complete recordings came out last year in honor of his centennial. A great side recorded at a famous club in Detroit back in 1960. So let's check it out right here. What are we going to hear? Ah, yes, we're going to hear Softly as in a Morning Sunrise. And then Supposin', a couple from the Oscar Peterson Trio on Oscar's birthday. Let's check it out right here on WCDB Albany.

How about them apples? That's supposing. And before that, softly, as in a morning sunrise, the Oscar Peterson Trio, recorded live at Baker's Keyboard Lounge in Detroit back in 1960. Ray Brown and Ed Thigpen joining Oscar, blowing the roof off the place as only that trio could do. Man, Oscar Peterson celebrating a birthday today, his 101st up in the big 52nd Street in the sky. Hey, don't forget about Jazz in the Valley. Tomorrow, Sunday the 16th, down at Warriors Park in Poughkeepsie, right on the Hudson River. Greer Smith and the wonderful folks at TransArt, Inc. putting on their annual Jazz in the Valley. Javon Jackson, the artistic director, and his quartet will be performing along with Lisa Fisher. And they'll have Weston Alley, a centennial musical tribute to Randy Weston, featuring Sharp Bradway, Chief Nana Neil Clark, and Alex Blake. And then Salsa Lives with Zakai and Lucas Curtis, and then Camille Thurman. You can go to jazzinthevalleyny.org for all the details. Gates at 11, music at noon. Again, that's Jazz in the Valley tomorrow, Sunday, August the 16th. And that's in Warriors Park, right on the Hudson River in Poughkeepsie. Just a great spot. Right below the walkway over the Hudson, you just take the elevator right up and walk across the Hudson River if you want. And that's all good. Again, jazzinthevalleyny.org. Hey, a place for jazz. We'll be having a wonderful season. And that'll begin on Friday, September the 18th. With the wonderful Jean-Michel Pilk, Francois Moutin, and Ari Honig in a trio. And that'll be followed by the Nicole Zaratis Quartet on October the 2nd, the Cookers on October the 16th. Coming in from California, Ernie Watts and his quartet. And that'll be October the 30th, the day before Halloween. And then November the 13th, we'll conclude the season with the wonderful Ali Ryerson Quartet. And that'll be a wonderful day. Larry Ham, Lou Pappas, and Tom Melito. Our concerts this year, The Place for Jazz, will be starting at 7 p.m. No longer 7:30. It'll be 7 p.m., so make note of that accordingly. And, you know, A Place for Jazz, a wonderful 501c3, not-for-profit, all-volunteer organization. 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As I mentioned the other night at the Music Haven concert Thursday night, A Place for Jazz's tickets are omnisexual. That's right. 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So anyway, go to aplaceforjazz.org. 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And that message brought to you is a public service of the friendly folks here at 90.9 FM, WCDB Albany, online at WCDBFM.com. Coming up this morning, we'll be giving away a pair of lawn seats to see the Philadelphia Orchestra next Thursday night at SPAC, performing Gershwin's An American in Paris. So be on the lookout for that. And the winner will take home their very own Saturday morning edition of Jazz T-shirt. Hey, next Saturday night, the 22nd, Joe Barna's 21st annual birthday bash with Stacy Dillard, Davis Whitfield, and Tariq Shah joining the birthday boy himself. Two sets, 7:30 and 9. And the birthday bash is always a great hang. StellaPastaBar.com. That's next Saturday, the 22nd of August at 7:30, the Van Dyke Music Club. Anyway. 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
Gabriel Espinosa has a new recording out called The Brazilian Project. He doesn't actually play on it, but he wrote all the tunes and really just came out great, great, great lineup of folks. We're going to hear a couple of tunes. First, we're going to hear Mi Haranja, which has various meanings depending on the context. And then we're going to hear Encuentro Maya. I haven't looked that one up yet. But anyway, that's okay. New music. It is what makes college radio great. Check it out right here on WCDB Albany.

That's new music from Gabriel Espinoza, doing a tune called Encuentro Maya. And not bad. Not bad at all. Beautiful tune. Before that, we heard Mi Haranja. And Gabriel Espinoza, the Brazilian project here on WCDB Albany. And I just dig that side. Not anything on it I don't like. Well, tomorrow, Sunday the 16th, marks the 97th birthday of one of the all-time great pianists in jazz, the great Bill Evans. And I thought we'd feature some tasty things from Bill. We're going to send this one out to Donald Hyman, the soul man, who loves this tune. It's called Gloria's Step, recorded live at the Village Vanguard on a site on Riverside called Sunday at the Village Vanguard. The great Bill Evans. Let's check it out right here on WCDB Albany. Now, I just got to make sure. Do I got it? I got it. Hey, Mikey. Let's check it out on CDB.

I just love that tune. It's called Nardis. Bill Evans doing some Miles Davis here on WCDB Albany. That's on a side on the Riverside label called Explorations, going back to 1961. Bill Evans with Scott LaFaro on the bass and Paul Motion on the drums. Before that, we heard Gloria's Step that we sent out to Donald Hyman, the Soul Man. Bill Evans, Sunday at the Village Vanguard on the Riverside label from June of 1961. And the great Scott LaFaro, who passed away, he died on Route 20. Actually, for those of you not hip, on U.S. Route 20 between Geneva and Canandaigua, New York. He was just 25 years old when he passed away July 6, 1961, just 4 days after performing at the Newport Jazz Festival. He's buried at the Glenwood Cemetery in Geneva, New York, and a legendary bassist who really turned heads with his bass playing style. I'm not a musician, but I'm told by all bassists that he had a very unique approach to playing the bass fiddle. Scott LaFaro, and again, taken tragically in an automobile accident at the age of 25. Anywho, Bill Evans, celebrating a birthday tomorrow, born August the 16th, 1929. Do my gazintas. That makes him 97 up in the big 52nd Street in the sky. Let's hear something nice from a side called Alone on the Verve label. And this was recorded in 1968. This is from the Scott Bassinson collection. And we're going to hear On a Clear Day, You Can See Forever. Bill Evans, Alone, right here on WCDB Albany.

The gentleman is dope. How about them apples? And that's new music from Miss Dawn Clement. And the side's called Dear Miss Deary, a tribute to Blossom Deary, with Steve Kowalczyk on the guitar, John Clayton on the bass, and Jeff Hamilton on the drums. Dawn Clement on the piano and singing. That's on the Origin record label. More from Dawn in just a moment. Bill Evans doing On a Clear Day, You Can See Forever. Bill Evans on a side called Alone on the Verve label. Going back to 1960, is it 9 or 8? Looks like an 8. I gotta get new glasses. That's on the Verve label from the Scott Bassinson collection. I mentioned from the earlier sides featuring Scott LaFaro on the bass. And he passed away on Route 20 and is buried in Geneva. Someone made a note here. It says, we were in Geneva, New York, earlier this summer and noticed that they had a street named Scott LaFaro Drive. There you go. Indeed. Dawn Clement. Hey, big hello to the DiMaggio's. Listening in from sunny Cape Cod, Fred and Sheila. It's a beautiful day, high of 78 with no humidity. That's my kind of weather. Daughter Meg visiting for the weekend, so big hello to Meg. The DiMaggio's, wonderful people, and living life of ease, as they should, on the Cape, right? It's on the Cape, not in the Cape. On the Cape. Cape Cod. I do like a Cape Codder, you know, a little vodka and cranberry, splash of lime with a wedge of lime. That's a good summery drink, a Cape Codder. And anyway, I digress. Also, I like a little Red Kettle. My late dear friend Dave Thornton used to like to drink a little Red Kettle. Kettle one with some cranberry. He called it his little Red Kettle. Anyway, I digress as always. You're listening to the Saturday morning edition of Jazz here on WCDB Albany. We are here at the University at Albany, part of the State University of New York. We're funded by the Student Association here at UAlbany. So we thank them for their support. And as always, we thank you for making us a part of your day right here on the Capital District's best in alternative music. Music you're pretty much not going to find anyplace else on the FM dial here in the Capital District. You can get it right here on WCDB Albany. 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Send out to Joe Cortini, listening in every Saturday morning. We appreciate you, brother. Hope your festival went well. And Joe Cortini, out in Western New York, bringing great music to his hometown. Anyway, let us get back to the music here on WCDB Albany. I should tell you, coming up, do I want to do that now? That means I have to queue up a record. I'll do it after this one. Coming up in a short while, we'll be giving away our pair of tickets, lawn seats, to see the Philadelphia Orchestra do Gershwin this coming Thursday, August the 20th at 7:30 p.m. You can go to SPAC.org for all the details, and the winner this morning will take home their very own Saturday morning edition of Jazz T-shirt. How about them apples? That's Gershwin with the Philadelphia Orchestra doing An American in Paris next Thursday, August the 20th at 7:30. Coming up shortly, we will be giving away a pair of lawn seats for that. So stay tuned for your chance to win. Dawn Clement with Steve Kowalczyk, John Clayton, and Jeff Hamilton. Our day will come. Indeed. New music right here on WCDB Albany.

That's Miss Dawn Clement doing Our Day Will Come. John Clayton on the bass, Jeff Hamilton on the drums, Steve Kovalchuk on the guitar, Dawn Clement on piano and voice. It's a side on Origin Records called Dear Miss Deary, a tribute to Blossom Deary. Well, as I mentioned, next Thursday, August the 20th at 7:30 p.m. up at SPAC, the Great Philadelphia Orchestra will be performing some Gershwin as part of its repertoire, An American in Paris, which debuted back in Carnegie Hall in 1928. George Gershwin, one of his most iconic and enduring compositions, and still fresh almost 100 years later. And so we have a pair of lawn seats to give away there on the lawn to see the Philadelphia Orchestra again next Thursday. It's next Thursday, the 20th at 7:30 p.m. And the winner will take home their very own Saturday morning edition of Jazz T-shirts. So, as you know the drill, be the fifth caller at 518-442-4244 to be the fifth caller. And you'll pick yourself up a pair of lawn seats to see the Philadelphia Orchestra do Gershwin next Thursday. And if I tell you, try again, that means you should try again. After four rings, it goes to the switchboard, etc. So, anyway, be the fifth caller, 518-442-4242. Here's Bill Evans doing some Gershwin on WCDB Albany.

The man I love, Bill Evans, doing some Gershwin. That was on a side called The Ivory Hunters on United Artists. Bill Evans with Percy Heath and Connie Kay. And very cool indeed. And Bob Brookmeyer doing the thing on that, the twin pianos, so to speak. Congratulations go out to Jim Poole. He was our fifth caller. He picked himself up a pair of lawn seats to see the Philadelphia Orchestra next Thursday. He was all excited. He said he went and saw the Philadelphia Orchestra with Josh Groban last night up at SMAC. And then he said, I said to my wife, you know, tomorrow Bill McCann's going to give away a pair of tickets to next Thursday. And there you go. It must have been fake. But congratulations again to Jim Poole. He and his bride will be checking out the Philadelphia Orchestra next Thursday, August the 20th at 7:30 p.m. up at SPAC. And as part of the repertoire that evening, Gershwin's American and American in Paris. So congratulations to Mr. Poole, and he'll get his very own Saturday morning edition of Jazz T-shirt. So how about them apples? Again, go to SPAC.org. Thanks to our friends up at the Saratoga Performing Arts Center who kind enough to give us these lawn seats we've been giving away the last 3 weeks. So again, congratulations to all our winners. Indeed. Michael Benedict asked me, I was playing that Dawn Clement tribute to Blossom Deary. He said, I don't know if you know this, but Blossom Deary is from East Durham, New York, which is just south of where I live in Greenville County, in Greenville and Greene County. He says she also lived there in the later stages of her life. So I wrote back, yes, I'm hip. And he said, well, we all know that. Well, that's very kind of you, Michael. Appreciate that. Michael Benedict, don't you know? And, we're in the last hour of the Saturday morning edition of Jazz. I hope you're enjoying the music we pick out here. The Muses and I, you know, I bring a pile of music, I set it out, and there is absolutely, I tell you right now, there is absolutely no rhyme or reason to what I play or when I play it. I do this show like we're just hanging out in my living room, and wherever the muses take me, that's where we go every Saturday morning here on the Saturday morning edition of Jazz. Hey, don't forget about the rebroadcast of this show, Sundays from 10 a.m. until 2 p.m. All the pieces you miss on Saturday, you can check out on Sunday, and that's a good thing. The Saturday morning edition of Jazz, the rebroadcast, Sundays at 10 right here on WCDB. Albany. Well, this is some new music from the wonderful Joey Alexander. He has a new side out called Celestial Keeper. And we're going to hear a side that's going to feature Jaleel Shaw. A tune written by Joey Alexander called Deep Calls to Deep. And this will feature Jaleel Shaw, and my little note to myself says here that this is funky, whatever that means. So, at least that's what I thought when I listened to it initially. We'll find out if it's indeed funky together. Here you go, new music from Joey Alexander right here on WCDB Albany.

That's Charles Tolliver. We'll send that out to Mr. Jay Florida down in Georgia. He says, showering up after pickleball and listening to the show here in steamy Georgia. Send me some cool sounds. Well, that's pretty cool. Earl's World is the name of the tune. Charles Tolliver with Herbie Hancock on the piano, Ron Carter on the bass, and Joe Chambers on the drums, going back to July of 1968. It's a reissue of a side now called Right Now and Then on Strata East in conjunction with Mac Avenue Records. Charles Tolliver, he was at the Jack DeZernette tribute last week, and it was just a phenomenal evening of music. Charles Tolliver right there doing Earl's World. Again, we'll send that out to Jay Florida down in Florida. Before that, we heard new music from Joey Alexander with Jaleel Shaw, called a tune called Deep Calls Too Deep, written by Joey Alexander. That's Joey on his brand new recording on Mac Avenue called Celestial Keeper. Got a note here online that it says, isn't tomorrow Bill Evans' birthday? You may have already mentioned this. I just tuned in. That's, yes, we did a whole set of Bill Evans. Some wonderful music from Sunday at the Village Vanguard and Explorations and Alone, two sides from Riverside, one from Verve, and then we threw on from the Ivory Hunters, The Man I Love. But, hey, if you missed that set of Bill Evans, because it doesn't say who it is, who sent the note, I speculate. You can listen to the rebroadcast of this show tomorrow, Sunday, from 10 a.m. until 2 p.m. All the pieces you miss on Saturday, you can check out on Sunday right here on WCDB Albany, the rebroadcast of the Saturday morning edition of Jazz, Sundays at 10 here on CDB. Here's new music from Mr. June Ida. And I just love this tune. We're going to hear it again. And Mike Lawrence speculates that it's a take on a riff from Roy Hargrove. I haven't explored that as of yet, but I think he's right. Anyway, this is a tune called Hodaru Nights. June Ida from his latest called Bellflower on OA2 Records. Let's check it out right here on WCDB Albany.

That's Andrew Kim right there. His latest called Lineage on Origin Records. And that's a tune called Awaken. Andrew Kim with Cheryl Cassidy, Xavier Davis, Rodney Whitaker, and Ulysses Owens Jr. on the drums with Steve Bowman actually on the bass on that one, not Mr. Whitaker. Andrew Kim, a fine trombonist, doing a tune called, again, Awaken. Before that, Juni Ida, his latest called Bellflower on OA2 Records. We heard the tune Hodaru Nights. June on the trumpet with Chris McCarthy on the keys. Masami Kuroki on the guitar. Julio Javier Cheto on the bass. And John Cook Kim on the drums. Takafumi Nikedo on the congas. Juni Ida on OA2 Records. Hodaru Nights, the CD called Bellflower. Here's new music from Bob Nell and Michael Biccio, along with Adam Greenberg on the drums on this. We're going to send this out to Mike and Rosemary Latigano, who like some Michael Biccio. This is two different trios with Bob Nell and Michael Biccio with two separate drummers, half and half on the recording. The recording's called We Are Here. It's on the Origin record label. We're going to hear Blues for KB. Bob Nell and Michael Biccio right here on WCDB Albany.

0: There you go, Mr. Arnett Cobb with Eddie Lockjaw Davis doing Go Red Go. Great tune recorded back in January of 1959 on the Prestige label on a side called Blow Arnett Blow. Arnett Cobb, one of the great Texas tenors, heard there with Lockjaw Davis, with Strethern Davis on the organ, George DeVivier on the bass, and Arthur Edgehill on the drums. Man, if that didn't get you going, you need to seek immediate, and I do mean immediate, medical attention, because you just might be dead. Arnett Cobb, 108, up in the big 52nd Street in the sky this past Monday. Hey, don't forget about Jazz in the Valley tomorrow, Sunday, August the 16th. Gates at 11, music at noon. Greer Smith and the wonderful folks of Jazz in the Valley putting on some great music under the direction of Javon Jackson. Javon and his quartet, featuring Lisa Fisher, will be down there. Weston Alley, a tribute to Randy Weston for his centennial. Salsa Lives with Zakai and Lucas Curtis and Camille Thurman. JazzInTheValleyNY.org. It's down on the Hudson River in beautiful Warriors Park, right below the walkway over the Hudson, right below the Poughkeepsie train station. Just a great spot. And Greer Smith, she's been putting on these things. I remember way back in the day when they were in a winery and bouncing around a few different places, but she's still going strong. And they got this new permanent home in Warriors Park each year, so it's just a great spot. Watch the boats go by, the trains go by on the other side of the river. It's just a real nice hang. JazzInTheValleyNY.org for all the details about that. Don't forget about the Philadelphia Orchestra next Thursday at SPAC doing Gershwin's An American in Paris. And you can check that out, SPAC.org. Again, congratulations to Jim Poole and our other winners who picked up some tickets to see Gershwin with the Philadelphia Orchestra next Thursday night. Hey, don't forget next Saturday, Joe Barna's 21st annual birthday bash featuring Sketches of Influence with Stacy Dillard, Davis Whitfield, and Tariq Shah, along with the birthday boy himself. That's next Saturday at the Van Dyke Music Club, two sets, 7:30 and 9, stellapastabar.com. Hey, tonight's Saturday, the 15th of August at the Landing Hotel at Rivers Casino, Maddie Steck's in the 518. Next Friday, Al Santoro and friends. And next Saturday, Caitlin Faye Trio, thelandinghotelny.com for all the details. Hey, Lydia's Cafe down in Stone Ridge, New York, outside of Kingston. Tonight, Saturday the 15th at 7, Amy London with Ron Horton, Neil Kirkwood, and Lou Scott. Next Saturday, the Jeff Seed Siegel Quintet with Erica Lindsay, Francesca Tanksley, Ron Horton, and Rich Syracuse. Lydia's-Cafe.com for all the details. The Terry Gordon Quartet tonight, Saturday the 15th at 9 Maple Avenue in Saratoga Springs. Next Friday, Gadget. You can go to 9MapleAv.com for all the details. Jeff Halstead up at Panza's. And don't forget Sunday's Sinatra and Friends, Michael Panza and the host of great musicians. And each Sunday now through Labor Day, the wonderful Colleen Pratt will be up there with Michael Panza and company. Panza'sRestaurant.com for all the details. If you want some jazz with a soul, Jazz Vespers. Tomorrow, Sunday the 16th at 5 o'clock at the First Reformed Church of Schenectady down in the Stockade, will feature Mr. Michael Lampkin on some solo piano. And don't forget the jam session at the Lark Street Tavern every Monday, hosted by Tariq Shah. Tuesdays, jazz on Tuesday nights at the Lark Street Tavern. Next Tuesday, the 11th, the MP Duo. Next Wednesday, if you want to hear some really cool music, that's the 19th at 5 o'clock. The Albany Institute of History and Art, as part of the Music on the Lawn series they do each summer, they're going to present Maggie McDougal and Bosamba with Wayne Hawkins, Luke Pappas, and Mark Foster. Go to albanyinstitute.org to find out all about it. Again, next Wednesday, the 19th, Bosamba with Miss Maggie McDougal. Jazz on Jay next Thursday. There's only two left. Man, the summer's gone by fast. Outside of Schenectady City Hall on Jay Square, noon to 1:30. Next Thursday, Alex Slomka and friends. And Thursday nights at the Van Dyke coming up in September. Keep your eyes out for that. Well, that's what we're going to leave you with. Hey, it's Lou Shaw, but tell you, do yourself a favor. Be your own best friend. 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And that means it needs you to do that voodoo that you do so well. 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If you're listening on Saturday, coming up in just a few minutes, Sir Walford with the many moods of Sir Walford. You know, they call it that because you never know what you're going to get. It all depends upon the many moods of Sir Walford, coming up at noon right here on WCB Albany. I'm Bill McCann. I'll be back next Saturday morning for another 4 hours of fun-filled excitement. Same bat time, same bat channel. And as is customary here on WCDB Albany, you got it, Mr. Woody Herman. Hey, have yourself a great week.
1: Mr. Woody Herman. 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
0: 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We are Candy Ambulance.
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0: 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Michael Ivy here with you. And full day. You want to take time to mention Coletta and the Super Yamba Band. With special guest, West African Drumming and Dance Ensemble, Goboli. And this is happening tonight at Central Park in Schenectady, Music Haven, as part of their international concert series. So I guess they're going back to West Africa this evening. But there's something to check out. I believe the show starts at 7. I believe the main band goes on about 8. So if you're interested, you can check it out. You can always let them know you heard about it here on 90.9 FM, WCDB Albany, WCDBFM.com. And of course, this is the Caribbean Music World Beat Show. Michael, I am your host. We're trying to make sure that we're doing everything that we need to do. So we are going to take a quick break and get back with more great music right after this.
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0: us as a people. There's so much magic in us as a people.
1: In, you know, the way where we talk, the way that we dance, our style.
0: Believe in the magic. We are the magic.
1: Be the pattern of life and see that. Know that it's something that's been going on since the beginning of time. It's timeless. And tapping into that timeless space is where the magic lives.

My name is Bayat, the Music Haven. There is a West African band coming this evening. Show time's at 7, about an hour or so. Coletta and the Super Yamba Band.

Music Haven to the rain site of Proctor's Theater. So sometimes it remains the same, but it's going to be indoors because of the threat of rain. So keep that in mind as you head out. And if you're interested, Coletta and the Super Yamba Band will be performing alongside West African drummer

some of the ladies of Soca coming through, you know. This one is actually somebody I've learned to appreciate quite a bit. Nadia Batson, song's called Hammock. But we're going to start pushing the music, you know. Once again, reminding everybody that the Micheletta and Super Yamba band performing tonight will be at the Rainside at Proctor's Theater on State Street, as opposed to in the park at the amphitheater of Music Haven. But, you know, the Sunday concert series still continues.

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about to turn over the show. So just letting you know that the show tonight at Music Haven, Kaleda and the Super Yamba Band, will be taking place at Practice Theater, not in the park, because of potential for rain. So you can keep that in mind. We're going to send a shameless shout out to the other team who cuts 438 Central Avenue in Albany. And remind everybody, you can catch the Caribbean Music Worldbeat Show every Sunday starting at 4 o'clock. That's the Caribbean Sounds.

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It's going to be coming to a close very shortly. As a matter of fact, we should have the students back within a few weeks. So we invite everybody to check out the website, WCDBFM.com, and get a sense of when some of your favorite DJs might be back in the air, when their shows may be. That's something that we can definitely recommend as new talent comes on board and old talent levels up. I'm going to send a Seamus out there to the man, Sir Wofford. Catch him Saturday, starting at noon after the Saturday morning Diffnet Jazz. You get the many moods of Sir Wofford. And you know, see what songs we can just throw down in the mean and in between. 90.9 FM, WCDB, WCDB FM.